0: Transmite Radio Crecer FM 89.9.
1: Good job.
2: What for?
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1: Well, this car is automatic, systematic, hydromatic. Why, it's greased lightning.

0: That was a David Bowie song.
1: I didn't screw it up, did I?
0: Okay, but here's another one I could screw up.
2: What is it?
0: Am I gonna do this by myself?
2: Yeah, you should do it by yourself. Do it by yourself.
0: Okay, well, I think I'll try it in a different key. I'll try it in the normal key.
2: Yeah.
0: If it sounds bad, these people are just gonna have to wait. We'll do it.

0: definitely was in the right.
1: Yeah, it's definitely like he's just cruising for bruising.
0: I don't know, I was really drunk at the time.
2: You just told me it was a pumpkin town, but yeah, that's why he doesn't come up on 3rd 11. So after yelling and screaming and telling him why he wasn't coming up on 3rd 11,
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Thank you. Thank you very much. Thank you very much. Good night. God bless you. Thanks a lot.